from the Rebirth Brass Band. He is the percussionist for Shamar Island and Underdogs. 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On the drums, y'all give it up for Mr. Derek Freeman. I went to school and I walked past the practice room and I heard somebody playing some piano and I was like, man, who is that?

You were just melting that octave with your hotness. 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

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Give it up one time for Mr. Junior Jazz, y'all. Yes, yes, yes, yes, yes.

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Thank you.

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This is Charlie B, and welcome on in to Jazz from Jack's Brewery.